0: Hello everybody. I got the beat.
1: I got the rhythm.
2: But I got
0: for you. Eurodisco 1995.

0: what this country needs. It's push, push, push all the way, all the time.
1: Here we go, kid.
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0: you go. 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
1: 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But wait a minute, isn't this...
0: Yeah, yes it is.
1: But I thought the old lady dropped it into the ocean in the end.
0: Well, baby, I went down and got it for you.
1: Aw, oh, you shouldn't.

0: 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A journey which along the way will bring to you new color, new dimension, new value. And a new experience.
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1: Ladies and gentlemen, get ready for the most amazing mega mix of the new millennium. This is Antromix number 3.

0: 1996, the back half of the 90s, and boy, things would get pretty intense this year. From a royal divorce, to English cattle disease, to the death of a rising rapper.
1: We're not gonna make it! You are!
0: Hang on, we've got the goods for you this

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When you move ahead, you can never look back. The time has come when you gotta break free, to make the choice to be wild, to be happy, have fun, and don't let your mind go flat. 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Life is short, no time to be lazy. 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
1: An obscure body in the SK system, Your Majesty. 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

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You just heard Dash Berlin featuring Simon Ward and Lonely Man, followed by Charles D and Kafer and Freak Your Mind. 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

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Use your faults, use your defects, then you're gonna be a star.